0: Since 1948, the good news of Jesus Christ goes out to Filipinos across the islands and around the world.
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0: 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Ako po si Pastor Paulo. Napapahinggan po tayo sa FEBC Radio TV at napapanood bumabati at sana mag-shoutout din kayo sa Facebook Live.
1: Yes, welcome back, Pastor Paulo. Mababa ang iyong break from God is Able program. 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Yan. Welcome back again, Pastor Paulo. So nice to have you again here on the Disabled Program.
0: Praise God, kinagagalak ko po na makasama tayo muli at maka-encourage, makaabot sa mga kaagapay natin na affected ng kapansanan. 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
0: 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She is actually practicing and teaching SLP sa Batangas right now and also taking up her graduate studies. At yun nga po, hindi po ito ang first time na encounter niyang God is Able. Certainly looking forward na makasama siya sa mga future missions ng God is Able. I-welcome po natin po isang speech therapist, si Ma'am Layden Lois Kabakungan. Welcome po to God is Able.
2: Magandang umaga, hapon po sa inyo lahat.
1: 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Kailan ba ito, Teacher Layden?
2: Hello po. Nakasama ko po yung GIA as one of the faculty members po. May mga joint courses po or activities yung UP Camp with GIA. So, as one of the professors or one of the preceptors po nung college, so ako po yung isa sa mga sumama doon. So, I believe it's one of the seminars or conferences with families and especially the parents po of people with disabilities. So, parang doon po sila tinuruan kung ano yung mga different strategies or parang testimonies. They shared testimonies po on how they could support one another in terms of being with or handling.
0: Wow, nakakatuwa naman, Ate Raquel, na nakasama natin siya. And I hope na naka-minister, nakatulong din sa ating mga health professionals, allied health professionals, what we do in God is Able. Naku, marami pa po tayong piniprepare for that. And certainly not the last time. Naku, Ate Rax, gusto ko na talaga malaman ano nga ba ang kanyang specialization, ano ba ang kanyang service. So siguro, my first question lang, ma'am, teacher din is, usually mayroon preconceived notion ang isang tao, isang magulang about speech therapists and siguro yung iniisip nila, tinutulungan yung anak nila mag-pronounce ng tamang syllables, tamang letters, makabuo ng words. But we think it's much more than that. So para sa kaalaman ng ating parents at ng public, ano nga po ba ang inyo pong ginagawa at ano pong mga services ang available na ino-offer po ng mga tulad ninyo?
2: Yeah. So, ang speech language pathologist po, so it is a professional who screens, assesses, diagnoses, and manages or gives treatment po to people who have difficulties in terms of communication and swallowing. So, it spans po, when we talk about communication, we talk about the different areas involved or different processes involved in communication. So that includes language, including the receptive and expressive language. How do we understand the things that we listen to or that we hear? And then how do we express ourselves in a meaningful manner naman po? In terms of communication, we also talk about speech. So dun po yung sinasabi nyo na parang tinuturuan namin or we develop different strat or teach different strategies on how we produce different sounds to form words, to form phrases, to form sentences. One aspect also of communication is hearing. So we also cater to children or people who have difficulties with hearing po. So we also try to develop yung kanilang speech and language skills in terms of that and improve their hearing skills in terms of communication. So, and po, and then in terms of swallowing, so that's also one of the area or one aspect that we are also aligned to. So if may mga children po or adults who have difficulties with swallowing, we also teach different strategies or strengthen yung mga oral muscles nila para mas maging efficient and safe yung swallow nila. So aside from the clinical side, we also educate and collaborate with the patients themselves, with their families, and the different stakeholders involved in the team. So those stakeholders include but are not limited to rehabilitation professionals like our occupational therapists and physical therapists. So baka narinig na rin po yun ng ibang tao. So those are OTs and PTs. We also collaborate with doctors, so yung mga neuros, developmental pediatricians, ENTs. We also have the opportunity to talk with school teachers, ng aming mga students, audiologists, different government officials, communities, and different organizations like GIA. Yeah, wow. So we work in also different settings po. So ang dami, no? So we usually work po in private clinics and hospitals in terms of the direct clinical services, but we can also work in the academe, in school, and in different communities nga po. Oh. So, ayun.
1: Yeah, alam mo po, Sir Paolo, kanina gusto ko sana itanong, ano ang difference ng speech-language pathology kaysa dun sa speech courses na pinag-aaralan ng mga communication students? 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At ang lawak ng scope ng inyong ginagawa. You even mentioned about listening and swallowing. Medyo nagulat ako doon, ha? Oo.
2: Yes po.
0: Actually, Ate Raquel, meron pala talagang bukod sa science, meron talagang physics to this, ano? 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So I really wanted to ask at this point, teacher, then as well, ano ba yung parang fundamentals of speech? I know this is gonna be a whole lecture, a whole module, pero in the shortest possible way, kasi yung mga magulang are asking ano ba yung dapat nilang hanapin for possible speech defects or challenges sa kanilang anak. Ano ba yung basics nito na dapat mabuo sa isang bata at a certain age? At ano ba yung mga parang red flags na dapat talaga ipakonsulta nila?
2: Mm-hmm. Okay. Siguro po, in terms of the scope din po of SLP, no, we don't only target or cater to pedia, so yung mga children po, but we also have adult clients po. So when we, for the children that we cater to, usually yung mga red flags po, or tinitingnan kasi natin yung typical na speech and language development ng isang bata. 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So it really depends on their age at saka yung expected skills sa kanila. Pagdating naman po sa mga adults, usually the people that you cater to are those po who had stroke, who had traumatic brain injury, ganyan. So kapag, kunwari before po, good naman yung communication skills nila, but because of that incident, because of that stroke or TBI, na-impair or hindi sila makalunok or hindi sila makapagsalita, well, that's where also where we come in. So we also look at ano ba yung structures pwedeng na may nagkaroon po ng problema sa or naging weak yung structures nila sa, na ginagamit sa paglunok at pagsasalita. 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So the entire process of it is that we assess to look at the baseline skills, ano na yung kaya or ano na yung mga skills na nagagawa nila at present, and then we plan and collaborate also with the patient and with their families kung ano yung mga goals po na gagawin nila. And then yun po yung tinatry natin i-target during therapy. So,
1: at
2: ayun po.
1: At what age ba sa isang bata na masasabi natin na wala itong concern sa speech?
2: Na wala pong
1: dapat,
2: concern.
1: O, at ano dapat ang kaya niya nang sabihin?
2: Katulad po ng sinabi ko, no, na parang it really depends on the age and the milestones that you are targeting or expected po sa kanila. So, usually, pag the sa babies pa lang po, we look at different behaviors. Meron tayong mga tinatawag na precursory language skills kung saan ito yung mga behaviors na tinitingnan natin to say na ready or ready mag-develop ng language yung ating mga babies pag sila ay lumaki. So are they able to look at you? 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So yun po yung mga some of the behaviors that we look at for babies. When they grow older, kapag toddlers naman po, tinitingnan natin ano yung mga words that they are able to understand already, and ano na po yung how do they communicate themselves? Are they using one word utterances, two word utterances? So mas nag-i-increase din, we expect that the length and the complexity increases as they grow older as well. So if hindi po nila nami-meet yung communication skills nila considering the demands that they have pwedeng sa bahay or sa school, hindi nila nako-communicate ng maayos yung sarili nila, then that warrants po a concern or a red flag na pwede nating tingnan or we can consult with a speech-language pathologist. So, ayun po.
0: Mahalaga yun, Ate Rax, yung tanong mo kasi may mga magulang siguro napapansin nila na may something na parang off, or minsan parang nakukulangan sila sa milestones development ng anak nila. 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Baka iniisip nila hindi accessible, magastos, baka time consuming, especially pag working sila. What would you tell those parents na may ganung klaseng reservations about seeking help and therapy?
2: And it's a usual case po that I also encounter, no. So Sometimes or at the start po, I do understand where they're coming from na may mga other perceptions pa yun kasi po about disability or the different diagnosis na at the start the children or rather the parents po are not parang hindi pa nila na-accept na may ganong condition yung anak nila. So we also have to approach it in a way that we are sensitive also to their current situation, to their current needs. So baka hindi nga nila alam yung condition ng anak nila, what autism, for example, what autism is, ganyan. So, we empathize with them, we counsel them, and support them in the best possible way that we can, knowing na kahit na may ganong condition yung anak nila, we can provide support from them, and there is help available sa kanila. So, ayun, so part also of the thing that I do is that aside from that as well, I try to give them or counsel them kung ano yung mga strategies na pwede nilang gawin sa bahay para at least kumbaga may role din po sila sa pag-support ng mga anak.
1: Plan talaga ano? Oo. 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Kasi kanina na-mention mo na nga yung hearing, ano. Ano ang relationship between speaking and hearing?
2: Mm-hmm.
1: So,
2: and
1: kuya,
2: hearing
1: napaka,
2: po.
1: Parang napakaroon.
2: Opo.
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2: Sige, okay
1: oo,
2: lang po.
1: Oo.
2: Yes. Ayan, so, di ba tayo po, when we talk with other people, it's a two-way street, diba? So when I talk, you listen, and then from what I say po, what you hear, dun natin tinitingnan or dun natin iniisip kung ano ba yung mga words na i-respond natin, appropriate dun sa sinabi natin. 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So, ayun po, yun yung role ng ating hearing
1: Oo.
2: in
1: So
2: terms
1: parang
2: of communication.
1: Oh yeah, so parang walang communication na mangyayari kapag one way lang. Marunong siya magsalita, salita lang siya ng salita, pero hindi niya naiintindihan.
2: Opo, opo. Ayun.
1: So,
2: siguro po, that is in as part of the verbal communication po, no? Pero, siguro, as SLPs also, one of the things that we also do is we also advocate for looking for alternative means to communicate.
0: Ayun, salamat sa answer mo, teacher din. Napaka, hindi kasi natin nabibigyang pansin na communication, kahit naman sa ating pong mga malalaki na po, should be two-way. Not only do you speak, kahit nga sa church, you have to be good listeners, tinuturuan tayo. Ang follow-up ko naman ay doon sa swallowing. That's quite interesting for me. Ano naman yung kahalagahan ng swallowing in relation to being able to speak?
2: Wala po sila actually in relationship with one another, no? But because we use the same structures to talk and we use the same structures to swallow. Kaya po siya, parang it's also one of the areas that we cater to po. Ayun.
1: Ano, parang address that kapag may concern sa swallowing. Paano yun? Kayo ang may mga therapy ginagawa or nire-refer nyo sa mga doktor? Paano yun?
2: Same din po with communication. No? So we assess po yung integrity ng kanilang oral structures. Are they able to move them appropriately and efficiently? So if may weakness po from different areas, so yun yung tinatry natin strengthen para mas manguya nila ng maayos yung mga pagkain nila. 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So, yan, those are the areas po for swallowing naman.
1: Teacher, then may follow-up question pa ako.
2: Yes po.
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2: Usually po, ano ba? 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Pero sometimes po, yung sila, they can speak clearly din naman po. May mga ibang structures lang din sila na hindi magagalaw ng maayos. 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Pero in terms of how ano po yung how they do it, parang hindi ko na po hindi ko na ma-recall, hindi ko na po maalala.
1: Ayun. It's okay.
0: It's all right. Thanks, Teacher Den, for explaining these important foundational things. Ako kasi, Ate Raquel, may mga pamangkin ako na mga pa-toddler age pa lang. So I'm wondering if gaano kalaki yung role to play ng nurture as against nature sa pagtuturo ng speech or pagsasalita. Meron bang usually nakakaligtaan ng isang magulang or caregiver sa pagtetrain? 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
2: Apo. Siguro po, doon sa mga children, may mga clients din po kasi ako na may meet na ang usual concern nila is that their child is delayed po in terms of their speech and language development. So when we look at the case history, parang nare-report nila na usually or growing up, the child was left alone, pwedeng nanonood lang ng TV growing up, ganyan, or pakakainin lang tapos left alone na sa crib. So important po kasi for speech and language development, yun din po yung role ng hearing, no, na naririnig nila yung language around them. So we have to be intentional in a way that we should play with our children, kasi that's also one way on how they explore the world around them. Yun yung kanilang primary na occupation. So yan, we have to provide multiple opportunities for them to be able to explore themselves, play with different toys, or communicate with you po. So yung role ng mga magulang is that, or the people around them rather, is that they should talk with their children. So one of the things also that we tell our parents is that we should bathe our child with language. So lahat ng nakikita niya, lahat ng ginagawa niya, we tell them, so parang nagnanarrate tayo ng mga ginagawa niya para nakikita niya or may namamap na words doon sa actions na ginagawa niya and doon sa mga things na nakikita niya around them. So, ayun po, one way kasi for children to be able to understand what words represent is that it should be experiential also for them. And they should hear those words multiple times para mas sumatak sa kanila na ito yung tawag sa mga bagay na nakikita at ginagawa ko. Ayan.
1: Yung nag-iisang anak namin, Teacher Denden, ay may autism. and he's 24 years old when turning 25. 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Hindi pa rin. 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May hope pa ba na magsalita o ma-improve pa yung speech nila?
2: Definitely po, there is a way for us to kumbaga to improve pa yung speech and language skills ng ating mga anak. Pero napakarami din po kasing factors yung tinitingnan natin eh, na that could affect one's development din po. So, ayun, may mga other cases naman po na if hindi talaga efficient yung speech and language communication skills nila through verbal means, so that is through speaking, we try to look themselves better. Kasi parang at the end of the day, ang goal din po natin is that they are not able to express themselves verbally, but to express themselves efficiently and the best way possible. So may mga iba din po kasi talagang cases na hindi po nade-develop well or kumbaga hindi talaga nila na-express yung sarili nila efficiently ng speech lang talaga. So we look for alternative means to be able to express themselves. So, dun po papasok yung AAC or yung alternative and augmentative communication wherein we look at different ways nga kung paano makapag-communicate. So, we use, actually, sign language is one part of AAC. May mga aided systems that we provide, pwedeng yung mga manual communication boards po. So, I'm not sure if you've heard of it already na may mga pictures or icons in a board. So, pwedeng paper lang siya, board lang siya, or high-tech in a high-tech device. So, pwedeng application siya na downloaded in an iPad or in a tablet, and then a student or a client to ayun.
1: Kasi yan ang concern lalo na sa tertiary education ano ng anak ko at mga anak siguro ng iba na may autism din na yun ang actually ang reason kung bakit hindi makapunta ng college na ano, hindi makapunta ng university. 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
0: Nadinigat naman ko po yung puso nyo, Ate Raquel, para kay Toy. 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Ang boses niya, if I may comment, pang radyo. He says, "Hi, Pastor Paolo, so beautifully. I appreciate it." Siguro dun din sa tema ng hope yung next question ko kay Teacher Denden. Iba

0: yung development nila. Sometimes their development can grow or you can see improvement in a span of a few months lang. Others, it would really take years po, no? So, the hope siguro that I want to share is that there is help available na it's something that we can do. And yun nga, communication is not limited through verbal means only. It also goes two ways. It's not only the role of a PWD to be able to improve themselves or improve yung communication skills nila, but we also have a role as part of the community to be able to understand and learn where they are coming from as well. Na, if we do not know well how to be with a person with disability, how to communicate with them, then I think it's also our responsibility to take initiative on becoming more disability aware and sensitive, and in that way we could build a more inclusive community para kumbaga hindi lang nasa kanila yung bigat na kailangan nilang matutunan paano magsalita. Pero tayo din as family members, we also have to learn where they are coming from. We also have to learn their language. So, ayun, kagaya nga po ng sinabi ko, communication, parang there are many ways to communicate and we really have to, parang the end goal palagi is how do we communicate efficiently and effectively with the people that we cater to?
1: I don't know, Kyle, I just want to respond to that kasi parang isa sa mga take homes ko sa conversation na to. Sabi nga ni Teacher Denton, communication is a multi-way street. Hindi lang siya expressed one way. But siguro another thing that I'm capturing and reminded of is communication is a heart-to-heart thing. May mga bagay na nasasabi ng salita pero may mga bagay na hindi kayang i-capture ng salita o ng visuals na ko-communicate sa puso. 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
2: Oo nga, of course. Thank you, Pastor Paolo. 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I think we need to have more people, no? More students na talagang i-take up ang speech pathology course. 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
0: Sige po, you have to look SP. May mga iba po kasi na parang pumapasok sa programa dahil narinig lang nila yon. 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So that is a common parang thing kung bakit sila pumapasok dun sa program, no? But siguro I want to share that it's really more than that, no? SLP is a service profession. It's a giving profession talaga. So for you to be able to stay in the profession, aside from the knowledge and skills that you need to have in order to handle the different clients, kasi nga across the lifespan siya eh, you really have to have patience and understanding, and sometimes you have to extend your patience way beyond your capacity. So it has its difficulties, but it is really a fulfilling one naman po. Ayan, so ayun po. So since it's a giving profession, parang you really have to be connected to your source. You always have to make sure that your cup is filled so that you have something to

0: pour out to others as well para maka-avoid din siya ng burnout.
1: Yung
0: Ayun
1: speech
0: po.
1: pathology ba, teacher, then was your first choice?
0: Actually, I wanted to be a doctor po. So, parang I took pre-med, I took SP as one of the, as my pre-med course initially. Pero when I entered the program, when I learned about it, and when I knew how big the demand is, so I chose to stay in the program and practice it afterwards.
1: Oo, so nakatapos ka na ng master's, ano?
0: Yes po.
1: Oo, pag graduate ka na ng master's program ng speech pathology, ano pa? What is it na pwede nyo pang i-offer?
0: Yung iba naman po, when they graduate their BS course, yung BS speech pathology, some take up yung mga free courses po, not free rather, pero yung mga continuing education courses, so that specialize in different areas. So, yun po yung mga iba't ibang things na pwede pa naming parang i-engage with. So, some opt to take a master's degree after their master's. Some push through with PhD, pero parang bihira lang din po yung kilala ko pala nagtitake noon. Usually kapag kailangan talaga sa line of work, especially in the academe, those who are involved in the academe, nagtitake pa sila ng PhD. Pero yung iba naman po, they take mga short courses or mga seminars that target yung mga areas of specialization nila.
1: Pwede mo bang ma-encourage yung mga students natin who are probably seeking for a course in college, ano? Why take up speech language pathology?
0: Ang lawak po nun. Siguro po, if you love communicating with other people, if you love talking and you love eating, di ba? And imagine siguro na you're not able to do that one day. That's where you come in. That's where you help those people. Na you teach them or you help them say a word. You teach them to communicate again. You teach them how to eat enjoyably again. So, ayun po. It is a lot of work, pero kagaya nga pa ng sinabi ko kanina, it is a fulfilling one. And yun nga, few lang tayo. So, kailangan tayo ng bansa. Ayun po.
1: Yung reward, Pastor Paolo, yung eating. Kasama yung eating.
2: Gusto natin yan, eating, masaya, nagpapasarap talaga. Yan, isa na namang common language ano, of communication, eh, shared pagkain.
0: Yes.
1: Tama. Teacher Denden, paano mo na integrate ang paano mo ginagawang ministry ang iyong profession as a speech language pathologist?
0: Actually po, when I was in college pa, I saw how integrated SP is in terms of my ministry in such a way that in one of our rotation sites, we are asked to go to different places or go to communities talaga to be able to provide therapy services. And parang I saw lang how it was related to Jesus as who went out of his way talaga to meet those people, diba? The blind, to heal the blind man, those with leprosy. So yung mga different miracles po na yun na hindi yung mga tao na yun yung pumunta kay Jesus, pero sila, si Jesus mismo yung pumunta sa mga lugar na yun. And yun, parang I saw that my role then as a speech therapist is to give that hope, to go to those places who are unreached, and give that short, parang small hope to them to help them to be able to communicate as well. And then siguro po being in the academy also, parang kailangan na natin maging strategic kung paano tayo paano rarami yung mga SLPs po, no, na we really are teaching the next generation of SLPs then. And siguro my role as a teacher in that area is to not only to provide them or to teach them all these things related to SLP, but to teach them compassion, to teach them service above all, na yung motivation nila to be able to serve the people is not only rooted because they want to earn for themselves, but because of the hope, the support that they are given to the people around them. So, ayun po. Ano pa ba? Siguro, I do also engage in yung mga therapy, free therapy services. So, pag may mga opportunities po in that area, we go to different places who are unreached nga. Parang in my background po, as a Sunday school student before na who exposed to missions, ganyan. So, I saw it also as a way to, kumbaga, ngayon, I do missions, pero na-apply ko na yung course ko, na-apply ko na yung profession ko in that aspect as well. So, ayun, if there are also opportunities for me to be able to share my expertise, kunwari sa pagtuturo ng Sunday school, ganyan. So, I am able to understand where the students are coming from as well. Paano ma-manage better yung behavior nila. So, ayun po.
2: Nakakatuwa yung whole life integration ni teacher din. Nakakatuwa din. Thank you for sharing din about your Sunday school experience. Nakakatuwa din na yung mga bata na nagkaroon ng ganong klase exposure. We're now seeing them serve and in the name of the Lord and with the heart of the Lord. So nakakatuwa. Teacher din, we'd like you to have this platform then to encourage din siguro young people. Sabi nga kanina, there's not a lot of you. And there's so much pala to this science. There's so much to this discipline that you're in. And there's so few of you in the Philippines across the board, OT, PT, ST. It will take another episode to diagnose why that is. Pero siguro, ano lang siguro yung gusto mong sabihin, especially sa kabataan, why take this up? If maybe siguro may early signs sila, what were the early signs na inimpress ni Lord sa iyo that you should pursue this course, this discipline? Baka meron din sila nun eh. Baka yun din makatulong sa kanila as they choose their future careers at pinagpipray nila.
0: Mm-hmm. Katulad yung sinabi ko kanina, no? I entered SLP because I wanted to be a doctor, particularly because I wanted to I want to be in a medical profession, and then at the same time, I want to cater to kids, to children, primarily. So, parang yun talaga yung desire ng heart ko. But when I entered to SLP nga po, I saw the how it was also targeting those areas na parang dahil gusto ko rin, kumbaga yung kagustuhan ko to be in a medical profession and to cater to kids, na-address niya rin siya in being an SLP. Siguro if you are a high school student looking for a profession or a course on what to take in college and you're still undecided, you also have to look back at ano ba yung gusto mo? Ano ba yung line of work or ano ba yung interests mo? Ano ba yung talents mo? And prayerfully consider or discern kung ano yung profession that would best fit it. Kasi ayun, if parang the Lord aligns yung talents mo, the Lord aligns your interests with the line of profession that you want to take as well. So you may not see it now, maybe it's too far from the future or you don't know how things would end up well, but if you really prayed about it and then see or look at the open opportunities around you, then you might consider taking up SPPT and OT. So if you want to be in a medical profession as well, if you want working with kids or working helping adult people, diba, in terms of being able to communicate and for you.
1: Grabe. Teacher Dan, ano ang rewards sa'yo ng pagiging speech-language pathologist? Mga rewards sa'yo?
0: Reward po sa akin. Siguro being able to see that my clients improve, that is the best reward that I could parang receive. Being able to see them parang see their progress na before umiiyak lang siya during the session, pero ngayon mas madaldal pa siya sa akin, ganyan. Being able to see na the parents slowly be involved in the session and then at the same time share their success stories with you also. Now, teacher, si ganito, nag-improve na siya sa school or promoted na siya to grade 1, ganyan. So that also gives me fulfillment. In terms of the students naman that I teach, when I see that they are able to handle their clients better, if they are able to understand yung mga lectures that I teach and I see how they process things, they're able to integrate or apply what they have learned in the classroom in their clinical practice, that's also fulfilling for me po. So ayun.
1: Ayun. Thank you. Thank you, teacher. Then yung rewards ano, they even outweigh the sacrifices and the hard work,
2: yes,
1: ano, that you put into the profession. Grabe. Thank you. Yan. So I think Pastor Paolo, wala na tayong time, ano.
2: Yes. Sobrang busog na busog tayo.
1: Oo. Ang dami pa natin talagang pwede sanang i-unpack, ano. Kaya lang very limited po yung ating time slot. But Teacher Denden, thank you, ha. And
2: thank you.
1: Sana talagang marami pa ang maging katulad mo, kasi kailangan kayo ng bansa natin. 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Sana talaga marami pa. So, thank you and God bless you.
2: God bless you. Thank you so much.
1: Thank you so much.
0: Thank you po. Thank you rin po for having me.
1: Ayan. Yeah, tapos na naman po ang ating isang oras na pagsasama-sama dito sa ating program na Ga-Disable. 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Ito po ang programa ng Ga-Disable, Servisyong TWD. 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
2: Ako naman po si Brother Paolo Sanchez. 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
1: Yes, ito. From
2: disability to possibility.
1: Thank you, everyone.
2: Thank you po. God bless you.
1: Bye-bye.
2: Thank you po.
3: God is able. From disability to possibility.
4: Ini ang 1233 Radyo DYBS, ang matamis nga tingog sang kaluwasan. 55 na nga nagapalayag sang kamatuoran sang maayong balita ni Hesukristo, tugtog ang tanan, mga kabatid.

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Alright, ti nagsugod kita sang aton nga stress nga topic last Saturday. Today tapuson ko. And then, nagambal kita, basta stress gani, ang una ginaingaga abot sa mindset naton, negative, no? Basta gani stress or sayari na naman, stress naman ako, ang wrinkles ko, no? But, according sa research, and this is by Alisa Schaefer, there is the positive side of stress. So, amo ni subong tapusong ko na ni, next Saturday, lain naman ang topic naton. Kay kung grabe, bala kita ka-tension, tensionado, no? 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Nagaka-mabakot, but there is a new way of looking at stress. Kag ini maka-improve sang aton ikaayong lawas and even make you happier. So, what is the positive side of stress? Hindi tanan nga stressors malain. According sa aton nga study, 75% of adults nagareport kag naga-experience moderate to high levels of stress sa nagliligad na nila nga studies, and nearly half sang stress levels nagasaka over the past year. Amo ni ang ilang findings. Ini nga mga perpetual pressure can take its toll sa aton ikaayong lawas. Kabalo kita, there is such a thing as chronic stress and acute stress. Kung chronic, amo ni ang daw wala nang gidya balaga bakasyon, sige-sige na gid, this is probably the largest cause of aging that we have today. Hambal ni Dr. Michael Roizen, MD Chief Wellness Officer of the Cleveland Clinic dito sa Ohio. Siling ni Dr. Roizen, over time, kung chronic ang stress, makalid sa depression, pain, and chronic diseases, and either as a result of changes to the body itself or because stress leads to unhealthy behaviors, pwede kita mag-overeat, pwede gani kita mag-kadto sa alcohol, no? And it becomes a habit nga nag-alcoholic ka na, or even smoking. But ariho, ano abi kung ang approach naton sa stress was to emphasize the positive rather than the negative. Sa bagong line of thinking, a researchers nagambal, it's not that stress is inherently bad. Inambal ko maningan isang nagligan ng Sabado. It's all in how we view it. Kung paano kita maglantaw sang stress. Kagun i-consider natin stress to be a motivator rather than something emotionally debilitating, ang response ng lawas naton makakambyo. A stressful situation is not bad by itself. It's how you perceive this event na nag-create sang potentially negative reaction sa imo body. Hambal ni Dr. Michael Roizen. So ano ka katabo? When we say under stress kita, under pressure, hindi bala mo na ang aton kinabatsyag. Kuba-kuba of the dughan, ibandog palang urog ang udod, no? Stress is an automatic response na nag-date back ini sa aton ng mga caveman days. Amo ning gina-istorya naton sa nagliligad, the fight or flight response. 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If they are faced with sudden danger, ang lawas nila nagakadto into high gear. 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
the same.

Pero subong ininga alarm system may be activated in seemingly more benign situations. Kiti tapos naman yung mga caveman days, way naman tiyaga pang hunting. We are talking about under pressure. The positive side of stress. 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

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Thank you for tuning in. 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Of course not. 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Alright. 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Depende sa situation. 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Ang rason ng attitude naton sang stress nagapalain sa aton is it may be behavioral. 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Cigarette, ang imo dira nga mga comfort food, your cookies, your pastries, your ice cream, or other ways to help you cope that might not fit into a healthy lifestyle. Why ko yung nagambal nga kung magkaon ka ice cream bad ha? Nang hagan-hagan lang ah. Especially ko nang imo, dira nga FBS, taga lumapaw, ti hagan-hagan kagid eh. Kadamo sang effect sang ginatawag nga chronic stress sa aton nga multiple systems sa lawas naton on a physical level. I-discuss ta na karon kung ano gakatabo sa lawas naton when we are under chronic stress. On the other hand, when you view stress as a positive, it can be a motivator. Ang isa ka PhD, Assistant Professor of Psychology at Stanford University, nag-conduct several studies on what she terms stress mindset. Si Dr. Alia Krum. Diri, nakita ni Dr. Krum that viewing stress as having a positive impact can lead to increased productivity and improve emotional and physical health. Nami gali, no? Kung kabalo kita mag-handle sang stress and i-view mo na as positive rather than negative, doon malang nakabutang. Kung maugtas ka, lawaay ka. Kung i-view mo siya as a motivator, di kundi less ang imo nga wrinkles, ti depende ina on how we take it. Ari pagido ang ila findings. There is a growing body of literature demonstrating nga ang stress can enhance health performance and well-being, hamal ni Dr. Krum. The degree to which stress produces beneficial or harmful effects nagadepende ina largely on the mindset through which stress is viewed. Whether ang stress is expected to have a debilitating or enhancing effect. Ti enhancing eh, ma-view ka imo sang stress nga debilitating, di kundi nagdamo ang masakit naton sa aton nga kalawasan. So ano ang positive side sang stress? Amo ni ngambal sang aton nga research, no? This is written by Eliza Schaefer. Silingya, may positive side ang stress. And it can mean a boost of energy when you need to finish a project. Kung may deadline ikaw, no? Kaya ti, nagabaka-baka ka, nagaproductive ka, nagacreative ka. It can also be viewed as a challenge that can help you grow and gain experience. Ang research nagpakita that stress, kunara ka sa workplace, can lead to employees taking more initiative. Kunara ka sa sales, si Cheryl kabalugit sini, kagun grabe ang motivation, no? Ang goals, ang imo dira nga dapat i-reach, no? Ang parameters mo, it can be on a positive level. Kinti mambal nga masaka ang imo diri nga goals, di masaka man ang income mo, kundi mabira-bira ka.
it can lead to employees taking more initiative. Kag nakambalang experts nga stressful experience can change individuals for the better by helping to develop mental toughness and heightened awareness, as well as deeper relationships and a greater appreciation for life. Example, abi may job interview ikaw that might make your heart pound kag nagapalamugnaw imo nga palad. For some, negative ang dating. But pwede man ina nga you find a positive, and it's a chance to practice your interview skills, makaimo ka sa bagong connection, and it's a way to learn and grow. And that is experience, which is beneficial sa aton. The more experiences you have, madugang mo na sa imo nga CV, sa imo nga pagsulat sa imo application, di kundi nami. We have more for you. We are talking about the positive side of stress. We will have another music break. We will be right back.

Nagabali kita sa aton nga Sabado program. 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DXKI, thank you for tuning in. Aga pa kami dira yan nagaupod sa inyo nga pamahaw. Kag hoping and wishing nga tanan-tanan naton nga challenges ma-meet naton with a positive mindset. The positive side of stress, naghambal ang aton nga research. While you may be an optimist or a pessimist by nature, ang research nagpakita that stress mindset can be changed and relatively quickly. Ang isa ka study nga ginlantaw ni Dr. Alia Krum, ang subjects bala who were shown videos about the positive effects of stress, 10 minutes lang ginpakita sila, were able to take on the stress-enhancing approach compared sa nag-watch sang negative nga film. Kag ang those in the stress-enhancing group nag-report further positive changes in health and performance. Ini nga changes, nagakatabo at a chemical level as well. Kaya ang research nagpakita that subjects who considered stress to be a debilitating have excessively high levels of the hormone cortisol, while those nga nag-consider it to be enhancing tend to produce more moderate levels of cortisol. Hindi nami ang cortisol nga sige flood sang aton kalawasan. 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Isa ka recent study published in Anxiety, Stress and Coping, nakakita ang subjects bala nga naglantaw sang stress is enhancing film had better performance on cognitive task. Nag-maintain sila sang positive emotions and had higher levels of the growth hormone, DHEAS. 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And because I am getting older with grace and confidence, di kundi layo lang ya. 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You have to practice positivity. Hambal gani din ni Alicia Schaefer, a positive outlook is linked to a longer lifespan, better health, and improved well-being. So, hindi bala surprising na kalabanan sa aton who tend to think positive have a healthier outlook. Kinanglan, positive gid kita ya, ah? Di kung mamati ka lang ya sa radio news, kung maglantaw ka lang sa impeachment trial, gaugtas ka, no? Pero can you control that? Okay lang na iya, maugtas ka. 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Okay to ma-deviate pang imo nga atensyon sa Argentina nga football nila nga competition. So, let us practice positivity. Kay healthier ang aton nga outlook. And the more you tend to think happy thoughts, or kabalo ka mag-share sa smile with even a stranger, the more good you'll do for your body and mind. Kagagwapa ka pa. Ang research nagpakita that repeated moments of positive feelings can help reduce depression and improve physical and mental health. Ariho, a positive outlook is associated, amuning hambal naton, with an increased lifespan, lower rates of depression and distress, greater resistance to the common cold, better cardiovascular health, and improved psychological and physical well-being. Hambal ni sang Mayo Clinic.
hindi ka man gid kinahanglan to be born an optimist to reap the benefits, ah. Hambal sa isa ka study from University of North Carolina, nagpakita that 6 weeks of training in a form of meditation na nag-focus on compassion and kindness, nag-boost positive emotions and even improve cardiovascular function. 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Iti stressors ina. Te, okay lang, may stressors kita. Just handle it well, manage it well, and pagkatapos, magpangilamos, dirabla ka mag-inom tubi, ka mag-smile. It makes a difference. We will have another music break. Mom's Heart will be right back.

Thank you for that music break. Last few minutes ang aton nga Mom's Heart program. 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Te wala ka man na stress. Okay lang no. Kinanglan positive lang ang aton nga pag handle sang stress. Ara gid ina ya always. But then welcome, embrace and manage. Ano ang bottom line? We are talking about the positive side of stress. The next time you start worrying about what stress is doing to your body, ginhawa dalom and consider your reaction to the stress more than the pressure itself. Okay, mabaka ginukulbaan ko ah. Ti, normal man lang akulbaan ka. Lang hindi kay mo ya pagkulbaan kung may stressor ikaw. Because you will build resistance to chronic stress. You will have resilience. You will improve your health and maybe even problem solve your way out of your situation while feeling the better for it. Oo, stress kita. Well, that's life. Ano na lang ang pangabuhi mo kung wala ka stressor. So, earlier, nagambal kita. The positive side of stress. Subong lang tawon naton kung ano ang effects ng stress sa aton. Kalawasan, briefly lang gida. Basi kung batian yun, mas stress pagid ka mo. Ariho, ang stress bala, ariho ka funny siniho. Think stress is making your hair fall out? You may be right. Ang mga falling hairs naton gali. There are a few types of hair loss associated with high stress levels. Ang good news is that stress-related hair loss is not necessarily permanent. Kaya ang imo buhok matubo man ina if you get your stress under control. Alright? Matubo na buhok mo ah, hindi ka mag-worry ah. Ano pagid ang ginahimo sang stress sa aton kalawasan? Ariho, sa aton nga mga muscles. Kung stress kita, ang muscles nato naga-tighten. Reflexive reaction ini as your body gears up for fight. Ang chronic stress means ang muscles more almost constantly gapalang hugot, which can create tightness and soreness, especially in the upper back, shoulders, and neck, and can also lead to tension, headaches. Di maano kita kung gapalang hugot si muscles. 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Mabulig na siya si mo advice. Ang aton lagi niya gusto ihambal, you always ask the experts, ang mga professional. Si Mom's Heart, yung information, dissemination lang ni. Pero kung may health issue ka gani, si doktor gidya ang pamangkoton. Ano pa? What it does to your skin kung stressed ikaw? Acne, eczema, psoriasis, rosacea, and other skin conditions may have some foundation in the stress response. May bag-uining a field of medicine called psychodermatology that links breakouts to your mood. Cortisol, for one, can increase skin oil production leading to breakouts, while stress can trigger an autoimmune reaction in conditions like psoriasis. Ti, kadamo, gidyas ang ginahimo sang stress sa aton kalawasan. 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
importante man as we deal with stress, that kabalo kita magpangita balas nga natawag naton nga balance ang pangabuhi. So we always say this on Mom's Heart, no? Maintain a healthy balance between work, play, and rest for long-term well-being. So sa Japanese, hambal ni nila, baranso o metsukero. Find balance. And spend more time with people who bring out the best in you, not the stress in you. Te, mga tao nga nagapasmile sa imo, mga tao nga nagapanamis ang imo nga pamatsyag, no? Para nga maiban-ibanan ang ginatawag naton nga stressors. And accept what is. Let God of what was, let go of what was, and have faith in what will be. Hambal ni Sonia Ricotti. Accept what you cannot control. Life doesn't always go as planned. You cannot control other people's actions or feelings toward you. So, embrace the idea that some people may not reciprocate your feelings or stay in your life forever. Importante nga kabalo kita mag-let go and accept what is. Amo ginaya ang aton nga pangabuhi. So please join me again next Saturday sa lain naman nga topic ang pagadalon sang Mom's Heart diri sa DYVS kag sa DXKI. Mom's Heart will close with this. Hebrews chapter 10 verse 22. Let us draw near to God in full assurance of faith, having our hearts sprinkled to cleanse us from a guilty conscience. Guilt is a heavy load to carry, not only emotionally but also physically. It may be well earned or just a lifelong accumulation of should-haves. Whatever the source, it's an invisible stressor that won't lose its grip on you until you give up your hold on it. Begin by determining where your guilt comes from. Is what you're hearing the truth? Is there something you should do? Fess up to? Make up for? If so, take care of it. If your guilt is based on unfounded words of condemnation placed on you by someone in your past, then relief will come only when you recognize and discard them. God's already promised His forgiveness. What's holding you back from forgiving yourself? A guilt trip is no vacation. Forgive myself. Thank you, Gidha, sang pag-tune in sa Mom's Heart. Diri sa DYVS Bacolod, upod ang DXKI. Sa gihapon, ako si Joy Pastoral, giving back all glory, honor, and praise to my Lord, my God, and Savior. Have a happy weekend. God bless you.

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0: sobrang puno ng awiting may pasasalamat sa Panginoon. 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
1: This is DW News and these are our top stories. More than 200,000 people are fleeing raging wildfires in France and Spain. Over 140,000 fled their homes in the Gironde and Lyon departments in France. Hundreds of firefighters were deployed to tackle the blazes. In Spain, the government declared a national emergency after the worst wildfire in the Madrid region's history. Over 60,000 were evacuated or ordered to remain indoors. A Russian ballistic missile attack near Kyiv has killed at least 10 people and wounded dozens of others. Officials say the site was hosting a defense industry event. More than two dozen nearby homes were damaged. The attack came after President Volodymyr Zelensky said missiles for Patriot interceptor systems were Ukraine's top priority. Germany has hired Jurgen Klopp to coach its men's national football team. The former Liverpool manager signed a contract through to the 2030 World Cup. He replaces Julian Nagelsmann, who resigned after Germany's loss to Paraguay in this year's round of 16. Klopp faces a tough start with Germany, playing four Nations League matches in 11 days in late September and October.
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This is Inspirations with your host and your friend Eric. I invite you to join me as we give you inspirations. Let us open our time together right now with music from the album A Cappella Praise. Here is Think About His Love, to be followed by Great is the Lord.

What did Jesus mean in John 3 when he spoke to Nicodemus of being born again? The best way to answer that question is by taking note of what Jesus did not mean. And it is, somewhat surprisingly, Nicodemus himself who supplies us with the answer. One, we know, first of all, that being religious is not the same as being born again. We know this because Jesus was speaking to one of the most religious men in Israel, a Pharisee. And to that man he says, "You, Mr. Pharisee, you, Nicodemus, must be born again." Two, being well trained in the Bible and able to instruct others in what it says is not the same as being born again. Nicodemus was a ruler of the Jews and one of the primary teachers of Israel, John 3:10. But he wasn't born again. An intimate knowledge of the Lord Jesus Christ and a personal relationship with God, an intimate knowledge of the scriptures and the ability to communicate it clearly does not always mean you are born again. Three, attending religious services regularly and being highly respected by your peers does not mean you are born again. Once more, Nicodemus was the paragon of virtue, but needed to be born again. Four, the fact that you believe true things about Jesus and speak highly of him to others does not mean you are born again. Nicodemus acknowledged that in some sense, and Jesus had come from God, he said, and that God was with him, and that God had enabled him to perform many miraculous signs. But to this man, Jesus said, in no certain terms, "You must be born again." How many people do you know who admire Jesus and even confess that he is, in some sense, divine? Probably a lot, but that isn't the same thing as being born again. Five, experiencing in your personal life some sort of moral makeover, such that you abandon bad habits and cultivate good habits, does not mean you are born again. Experiencing some form of emotional healing and joining a specific political party and always voting for the right candidate does not mean you are born again. Six, the fact that you are trying harder in life to honor your commitments and to spend time with your family and to give more generously to the church does not mean you are born again. The fact that you believe in God and have memorized numerous worship songs does not mean you are born again. So if being born again isn't about changing religions or political party affiliation or doing more things and better things, if it isn't about building a reputation in the community or turning over a new leaf or rearranging one's moral values or showing up at church on a more consistent basis, then what is it? We'll find out in our second meditation later on in the program. I'm reading from the piece called God's Gracious Gift of the New Birth by Sam Storms on samstorms.com.

0: From the album Serenity, guitarist Steve Martin with Sweet Hour of Prayer, and before that, Into the Woods, My Master Went, and on top, When Peace Like a River. This is Inspirations, and I'm your host, Eric. When we return, we listen to vocalist Laila Kania with A Piece of Sky from the album Blossom, A Portrait of Laila Kania. So do stay tuned in.
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0: Welcome back to Inspirations, and this is our third half hour together in the program, still with your friend Eric. And right now we listen to a couple of music pieces from Enya, from the album Enya.

Earlier, we spoke about what being born again does not mean. However, there are numerous other verses in the New Testament that speak of the new birth, such as, "But to all who did receive him, who believed in his name, he gave the right to become children of God, who were born not of blood, nor of the will of the flesh, nor of the will of man, but of God." John 1:12-13. Even when we were dead in our trespasses, God made us alive together in Christ. Ephesians 2:5. But when the goodness and loving kindness of God, our Savior, appeared, he saved us, not because of works done by us in righteousness, but according to his own mercy, by the washing of regeneration and renewal of the Holy Spirit. Titus 3:4-5. Of his own will he brought us forth by the word of truth, that we should be a kind of first fruits of his creatures. James 1:18. According to his great mercy, he, the God and Father of our Lord Jesus Christ, has caused us to be born again to a living hope through the resurrection of Jesus Christ from the dead. 1 Peter 1:3. Since you have been born again, not of perishable seed, but of imperishable, through the living and abiding Word of God. 1 Peter 1:23. If you know that he is righteous, you may be sure that everyone who practices righteousness has been born of him. 1 John 2:29. No one born of God makes a practice of sinning, for God's seed abides in him, and he cannot keep on sinning because he has been born of God. 1 John 3:9. Everyone who believes that Jesus is the Christ and has been born of God, and everyone who loves the Father loves whoever has been born of him. 1 John 5:1. For everyone who has been born of God overcomes the world. 1 John 5:4. We know that everyone who has been born of God does not keep on sinning. 1 John 5:18a. From these many texts, we may say that when a person is born again, the Holy Spirit sovereignly, freely, and graciously imparts new life to the human soul. He invades a person who is otherwise spiritually dead and causes them to come spiritually alive. He renews the mind so that we can understand the things of God. He renews the heart so that we will love the things of God. He renews the will so that we can choose the things of God. And he renews our affections so that we will treasure and cherish the things of God. The new birth, then, is not a moral makeover of the old, but a supernatural creation of something altogether new. Nicodemus didn't so much need a new religion as he needed a new life. And the same is true of you and me. To be born again does not mean that you affirm something true about spiritual realities, but that you experience the work of the Holy Spirit in your own soul. The new birth does not mean the improvement of your old human nature, but the creation of a new human nature. It is still you, but it is a new you, recreated and regenerated and indwelt by the Holy Spirit of God. As clearly as Nicodemus saw Jesus and engaged within conversation, he was spiritually dead, insensible to transcendent truths, unresponsive to the beauty of Christ, and enslaved to his fallen nature. It wasn't until such time as the sovereign Spirit invaded his soul and made all things new that he saw the majesty and irresistible splendor of Jesus. And what about you? An excerpt from Sam Storms' God's Gracious Gift of the New Birth, published on samstorms.com.

Thank you so much for keeping me company right here on Inspirations, and I hope you do enjoy listening to Inspirations every Saturday. Until next time, this has been your friend and host, Eric. I am glad you are with me. Take care, and God bless you.

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2: For the word of God is living and active, sharper than any double-edged sword. 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
2: 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It's another episode ng Saturday Night Praise. Kasama niyo po si Pastor Ferdinand Franco. Purihin po natin si Lord through His songs, at the same time expressing our gratitude as we rejoice in His holy name.

More praise to the King of Kings in the person po ng ating Panginoong Jesus. Honor Him in all things that we do. In Colossians chapter 1 verse 16, I read, "For in Him all things were created, things in heaven and on earth, visible or invisible, nakikita o hindi nakikita, whether thrones or dominions or rulers or authorities, all things were created through Him and for Jesus Christ alone." Well, you're listening to our program, Saturday Night Praise. Kasama niyo po si Pastor Ferdinand Franco dito lang po sa Sweet Voice of Salvation Station DYVS. If you want to log in, punta po kayo dyan sa dyvs.febc.ph. Don't go away. More songs are coming up.

song of adoration about the greatness of our Lord Jesus Christ. Sa lahat po ng nakikinig this evening, let us meditate the songs as we express our gratitude and loveliness about Jesus and His majesty.

Mubun po tayo sa ating meditation this evening found in Psalm 145 verse 18. The Lord is close to all who call on Him, yes, to all who call on Him in truth. Pag tayo ba ay nananalangin sa Panginoon, we align po yung ating prayer doon sa truth ni Lord. Or do we insist po doon sa ating hinihingi kay Lord? Well, throughout the Bible, effective prayer includes yung elements such as adoration, fasting, confession, making requests, and persistence. Ano ba yung prayer? Prayer is conversation with God. It is simply talking with God and listening to Him, honestly telling si Lord about your thoughts and feelings, praising Him, thanking Him, confessing your sins, and asking for help and advice. Yung essence of prayer is humbly entering into the very presence of the Almighty. Kaya nga, pag tayo po ay nananalangin, we search our heart. We ask for forgiveness dahil we are not talking to an ordinary human being. We are talking to a holy God. God does not listen doon po sa ating prayer kung may mga hidden sin po tayo na tinatago sa Panginoon. And prayer helps us understand the nature of God, our condition before the Lord. Kaya nga, the psalmist says, the Lord is close to all who call on Him. Yes, to all who call on Him in truth. It is important po to make ourselves right with God as we enter doon po sa presence ng Panginoon. But we are also encouraged by the Lord to come before the throne of grace so that we can find mercy in time of need. Yan po ang ating insight this evening.

Well, we don't have time anymore. Thank you for joining me, your friend, Pastor Ferdinand Franco. Be in the house of the Lord tomorrow. May God bless you all.

ang imong decision with others before making a major decision. 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And we do not have problems with that because we have ginasaligan naton, no, ginapatiyan naton nga makadabulig sa aton nga paminsaron. 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Ang ikawalo, you schedule inibang mga breaks throughout your day. Kag ang bisan pa ang science nyo, ang neuroscience naghahambal nga that there should be multiple short breaks throughout the day rather than one long one. So ako iya, no, ako iya kung mag-opisina ako di nang after an hour nga ara sa either computer or nagabasa, nang nagapaliwaliwa ko na sa gwa. 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Ang importante lang gid nga even if it's gonna be a 5-minute break, okay gina, yeah. Because we don't need a long time to recharge. Pero ang ini mga multiple break will i-recharge ikaw emotionally, physically, and spiritually. Of course, it isn't much different than what you do with medicine. Pero muna bala noon sa medicine, okay, 3 times a day, okay, 5 times a day, or 2 times a day. So instead, now of course, you take smaller pills kagmaiya sa sinangadlaw. Ano ang makaparinyo sa inyo? Reading, gardening, buro basketball da, walking. But I suggest that you try to take several of these breaks daily. Ang ikasyam is, balan nyo ko noon, napangita ka mo sa mga tao, you serve someone struggling more than you. Because no matter what you are struggling right now, para mo kung ano utod, well, there are still people who are struggling even mas grabe pa sa inyo. For your own mental health and emotional health, no? Get the attention off yourself, no, and focus on someone else's pain. And you need to give back. Kag i-recognize that life doesn't revolve around you. Sa Proverbs 11:25, baukad na ami sini, a generous person will prosper. Whoever refreshes others will be refreshed. So when you serve others, well, ano matabo? God is going to refresh you as well. So makita nyo man sa palibot ninyo, it can be a friend, it can be a church member, it can be someone, abi a family member, it you know, you just think about whatever that can help you sa mga bagay nga kaangay sini. Kag ang katapusan, no, is that you control what's controllable, pero you trust God for the rest. God is very much active sa imong mental, spiritual, and emotional health. Balaan yagit kung paano ikaw maghimo sa mga choices, sabi, based on His guidance. Kag-aragi sa Biblia eh. Kag sa pagpangamuyo. And then when you encounter something out of your control, ano, tugyan talang gijagyapon sa Ginoo. No? Surrender it to God. And you trust Him to work it out for good. Kiti, arabanay. No, all things work together for good. Romans 8:28. Now, for those who have been called according to His purpose. No, so in other words, whatever nga kabudlayan nga nag-agi sa kabuhin nato, and still, God will do something good out of that. No, mapos magkato sa mga extremes. For instance, you can say,
ti God, it's all up to you. 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Yeah. 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But on the other hand, you can act like God doesn't play a part in your life and assume everything else depends on you. Na mga extreme nga na. 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Look at the balance that will help you recognize kung ano ang imo nga pwede nga mahimo. 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And that will make all the difference. 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You see, my dear friends, God will always give you wisdom to do what is right. No? And sa sininga mga bahay ni Ate, God, you are always there. No? You are always there. And I know He watches over me. So, ang iningambahan no naman ay, balay niyo kung ano, nang nanamian gi ko mag-open, mag-close ang aton nga episode or sang segment naton with the song, kay it can affirm sang aton man nga ginaistoryahan. So, here's the song by our favorite choir, I Know He Watches Over Me.

0: Fiamana, I'm gonna okay then I gagia sa ato ano to, and again, let's just simply put our trust in our God, and I'm sure that He will never fail us. So again, as we look forward to tomorrow's worship, kabay pang with the assurance that God is always faithful, and that He will be watching over us day by day. And that's a great assurance. So again, this is Pastor Jack, and God bless you.
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Now let me read to us sa sini nga gabi, sa aton nga pag pamalandong diri kita sa Book of James, and let me read to you James chapter 4 beginning verse 13 through verse 17. The word of God reads, "Come now, you who say today or tomorrow we will go into such and such a town and spend a year there and trade and make a profit. Yet you do not know what tomorrow will bring. What is your life? For you are a mist that appears for a little time and then vanishes. Instead, you ought to say, 'If the Lord wills, we will live and do this or that.' As it is, you boast in your arrogance. All such boasting is evil. So whoever knows the right thing to do and fails to do it, for him it is sin." So this is God's word. So makita natin din mga kauturan, tuman ini katahom nga instruction from the word of God. And it was James nga nagsulat sini kag ginhatag niya ini sa mga Kristohanon nga nagaatubang sang ilang kabudlayan kag sa ilaman nga mga nalain nga kondisyon sa pagkabuhi man kag pag-alagad. And what we know in chapter 4, makita natin diri that in verses 1 gintandog dani James up to verse number 9 that there were conflict and wars among sa sining fellowship sa mga tumuluo, no? And there are those nga nagapangaway, no, ambadra, no, fightings and conflicts nga bangod kay wala nila nakuha ang ilang gusto nga kwaon, no, meaning they are not having the right motivation because they have the wrong perspective of God and they have the wrong asking. And we know that na naginhamba na ni James in verses 1 through verse number 10. And then James also instructed sa iyang mga listeners at the time that they should humble themselves before God or submit to God, because that's the only thing, no? If you have that right relationship with God, no, you have the right of asking, no? Meaning you pray with the right attitude and motivation because you have the right perspective of the one nga imo ginapalapitan kag ginatugyanan sa imo kabuhi, and it would always result sa aton nga sakto man nga pag response. And by that pakita naton that the result sa sina nga sakto nga pagkilala sa Dios, no, nagatulod man na sa aton nga magpaubos. That's why nga ginhamba dira nga to be a friend of the world is an enmity before God. We make God as our enemy. So ginapakita na dira sa kasulatan na binagi sa sini nga James that we should not compromise, no? We cannot have the fellowship of light and darkness. So we cannot be both sa sina nga bahin. And the solution of that, we know that we should submit ourselves before God. We should trust God. And by submitting to God, God promised that He gives more grace. And therefore it says in verse number 6, God opposes the proud but gives grace to the humble. So makita natin dira ang idea bala, no? As we come before God in prayer, no, we are like saying, "Lord, I'm surrendering." No? It's an expression of bowing ourselves down. No, it's a picture of humility, and acknowledging that God has all the power and all the authority over us, over sa atong mga circumstances. And what God had give us an assurance here in verse number 10, no, humble yourselves before the Lord
and he will exalt you. Right after then, James said in verses 11 to through verse 12, do not speak evil against one another. Now, brothers, the one who speaks against a brother or judges his brother speaks evil against the law and judges the law. But if you judge the law, you are not a doer of the law, but a judge. And there's only one lawgiver and judge, he who is able to save and to destroy. But who are you to judge your neighbor? So James is here, no, touching again that speaking of evil things, no, it comes out from the wrong heart. No, makita naton nga ginapahayag din ni James. And when we speak evil against our brothers, nagkakahulugan na na we are not recognizing that there is a higher lawgiver who is the great judge, able nga magluwas sa aton kag mag destroy man sa aton, and no other than the Lord Jesus Christ. So meaning we should be right, no, with the Lord. We should right with Him, because if we have right relationship with God, we have the right motive, we have the right asking, we have the right response even in our words, no, it will be even purified. And in continuous sa sina nga verses nga atong in hatag, no, sini nga gabi as the background sa verses 13 to 17, the same thing, no, nga ginhambada ni James, sabi niya, come now you who say. Now these people are the same people nga ginadresa ni James sa sining chapter 4, nga sa diin these people, no, nga nagapabugal actually, no, dito sa ibabaw nga nagapangaway sila because what they are desiring, wala nila na angkon, and then nagapangaway sila sa bagay ginmention din ni James nga nagapamatay bagin sila. And that's the very picture that they are not humbling themselves, they are boasting. And that's why in verse 11 also we just read na they are speaking evil against one another. And the same people again tandong din ni James nga makita naton in verse number 13, that these people will always say, today or tomorrow we will go into such and such a town and spend a year there and trade and make a profit. And they were boasting, they have this kind of arrogance about what will happen the next day, the next year or tomorrow. And then here James said, yet you do not know what tomorrow will bring. What is your life? And then here is the definition of it, the explanation, for you are a mist that appears for a little time and then vanishes. No, tuman ini ka tahong na reminder sa ato. The truth that is before us, makita naton that we should not be arrogant sa aton nga kaugalingon. Nga daw kita pa ang nagakapyot sa aton nga palaabuton. No, makita naton diri that mga kotoran, if we have the wrong view of God, the wrong trust, the wrong perspective, it will always lead to boasting actually. Nga daw kaangay nga we own, no, we put matters into our hands that nga daw kaangay bala nga we are the one who dispenses or dispatches sa sini nga mga bagay. We are not recognizing God's authority, God's power, God's providence. And here comes, no, makita man nato dira in verse 17, verse 15. Nga gin-explain before that, nga ba niya, what is your life? You are a mist that appears for a little time and then vanishes. Now this is a very clear picture that we are just limited. We are not finite. We are not people na masiling kitayang immortal. But what James here said, that we are just limited people, restricted by time, restricted by circumstances. And he said, what is your life? You are a mist that appears for a little time. No, atong nitandaan nga ang ato niya actually nga kabuhi, gina-remind kita sa Dios na even our lives, no, we are not the one who owns it, the one who holds our time. And then verse 15, gin-instruct kita sa kasulatan through James that instead, ang atong ihambal, if the Lord wills, we will live and do this or that. Now, this is a humbling recognition. Nga, we have the right perspective of God. We have the right understanding kung ano Lord, anong himuos ang Ginoo sa atong kabuhi. And as we believe and trust that promises and that
grace of God, no, we are submitting to it, we are following it, we are tikon anong itugot sa Diyos, no, we abide on that, we always entrust to what God pleases, hindi yas ato. So kanami sina, it's a very picture of surrendering to God's will actually. But that's number 16, as it is, you boast in your arrogance, and all such boasting is evil. So, dili na ito makita mga kuturan, hindi ganyan namin, no? Hindi ganyan maayo, nga saligan tang aton nga kaugalingon, no? We are limited, we are even vulnerable or open, susceptible kita sa mga anuman nga mga kaluyahon, but God, wala yan. Pero kung ina, amo ang aton ginakapuhi, no, ang definition, ang judgment sa scripture, that we boast in our arrogance. And then here, James said, all such boasting is evil. So whoever knows the right thing to do and fails to do it, for him, it is sin. No, di rin ito makita ang overall na summation. Nga, habali James, so whoever knows the right thing, meaning, you know that it's evil, it's sin, nga magsalig sa ngaton kagalingon, but you are doing it, you fail to obey God. So then the Bible's qualify that it is sin. The Bible qualifies that it is sin. So kabay pa nga sininga gabi, no, ang atong pangamuyo, just like nga ginasaligan ta ang Ginoo. How do we know that we trust God, we believe in God sa aton mga palaabuton, eh, no? Kadamo sa aton nga mga napulo paminsan, some of us are so afraid what will tomorrow bring, no? Ang aton ginantawon, at tuman ini ka chaotic sa aton subong, confusion, no? Masiling kita, is there any hope again, ayan, sa aton nga kalibutan, or even sa aton nga nagakalatabo sa aton nga panagon. But indeed, no, we have the right good and even gracious God who knows sa tanan nga mga kabuhi, kag tanan nga butang, no? He is unlimited, he is not bounded by time, and we can trust him, we can even count on him. So kabay pa sini nga gabi nga kaangay sini kung itugot sa Dios, no? Magpadayon pa kita ka magkabuhi, no? That's a kind of humbling acknowledgement that we allow God to do its work, to do his work, and to do his will. Thank you so much. Sininga gabi, dalayawan gid ang Dios sa iyong pulong, and may God bless us. Let's come to the Lord in a word of prayer. Heavenly Father, dako gid ang among pagpasalamat sa sininga gabi nga imo ginhatag sa amon. Salamat sa kagayunan sa imo pulong nga makabati kami, makapamalandong ma-remind that Lord, in your hands ara ang kadalagan, because even the world is in your hands. You hold the world in your hands. So wala kami sa dapat nga kahadlukan, kabalak-an. Yes, nag-aabot man ang time nga nag-tremble kami because of all the insurmountable nga mga kabulayan. But Lord, you said in your word that you are our refuge and strength and very help, present help in times of trouble. So help us to trust in you and depend upon you, even ginusa among mga present nga mga ginabitbit nga mga kabulayan. This time, Lord, we pray for all the concerns sa amon Ginoo nga pagpalapit sa imo. We pray for the fundraising project updates, the 1143 DZMR Missions Radio Santiago Isabela. We pray, Father, for the continued skill, strength, and safety for the technical staff working on the renovation and painting of the station's buildings. Sa provision nga imo man nga ginpakamaayo. Also, we pray for the app 987 DYFR FM Life Changing Cebu. We pray, Father, for the right contractor to oversee the structural reinforcement and repair of the broadcast tower. 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
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We also pray for the FEBC Sunday. We pray for the rescheduled FEBC Sunday at GCF. Even Lord, sa sinihinga na postpone, no? On June 28. Kabay pang ikaw mag-guide sa planning and even preparation for the new schedule. Also, we pray for the FEBC Life Connect. We pray for the preparations and promotion of the upcoming Life Connect. And also, we pray for the special ministries and support teams of 702 DCS Agapay ng Sabaynan, Manila. We pray for your protection, security, and discernment sa mga field reporters nag-cover Ginoo sa impeachment, no? Labi na gisubong ang mga proceeding amid sa sining current political climate. We ask for wisdom and discernment for the programming team as they prepare for the coverage, no? May the report remain fair, balanced, and unbiased. Oh God, also we pray for 98.7 DZFE, the Master's Touch Manila. We pray for wisdom and smooth operations as you continue, Lord, to strengthen small but committed team. We pray for 1143 DZMR Missions Radio Santiago, Isabela. We pray for the continued impact of the DZMR staff. Recharge held on June 30 July 2, 2026. And good health, Lord, for the staff and the program partners. Also, we pray for 1233 DYVS, the Sweet Voice of Salvation, Bacolod. We pray for the protection of the transmitter during the rainy season. Continued partnership with PSR's talents and volunteers, guidance and provision for the new station location, and wisdom in selecting and mentoring new program volunteers. Oh God, we pray also for our nation. The Senate is finalizing the preparation for the impeachment trial na nasugodan na Ginoo sa pipila ka mga adlaw. Kabay pa nga, you would continue to intervene. Whatever, Lord, that pleases and your direction sa sininga country. Kabay pa nga, ni Lord, will go back to the thing na imogin desire, Lord, nga ining nasyon will trust and depend on you. We pray also around the world, the Middle East and USA, and also, Father, for everybody sa amon nga pag-alagad, kagpagpadayon. 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Kabay pang ikaw gid mag-preserve, mag-protect, kag magadayaw man sa imong pangalan in all of this. May your name be exalted among all of this. In Jesus' name, Amen and Amen.

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The studios are located at the ground floor of Smile Building, number 79 Verbena, San Sebastian Streets, Bacolod City, and the transmitter is located at Barangay Talok, Bago City. DYVS is being maintained and operated by the following personnel, duly licensed by the National Telecommunications Commission and the Professional Regulation Commission. Electronics and Communications Engineer, Joaquin Aliga Jr., ECE number 001-1597, and First Class Radio Operators, Reynold Apohin, NTC License 02-1PVI-25768, Julie Sobi Belleza, NTC License number 96-1PVI-18356, and Bonar Carmona, NTC License 93-1PVI-4858. 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

0: 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The studios are located at the ground floor of Smile Building, number 79 Verbena, San Sebastian Streets, Bacolod City, and the transmitter is located at Barangay Talok, Bago City. DYVS is being maintained and operated by the following personnel, duly licensed by the National Telecommunications Commission and the Professional Regulation Commission. Electronics and Communications Engineer, Joaquin Aliga Jr., ECE number 001-1597. 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

0: Hold her steady, though.
1: Oh, we're taking way too much water on here.
0: Just hang on. Hey, look.
1: What?
0: How can anybody sleep through this?
2: We're dying over here, Jesus. 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
3: A sincere question of panic. 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
4: No wonder they thought he didn't care.
2: Don't you care about us?
3: But Jesus did care, and he still does.
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4: When you've lost it all.
3: When you just can't go on.
4: Does he see?
3: Does he even care?
4: Yes, Jesus does care.
3: And your grief touches his heart. 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
3: Jesus does care. 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
7: Good morning, dear listener. Thank you for joining with us today. It's wonderful to have you join with us for these broadcasts week by week. And we trust that the Lord's word will be a blessing to your heart. In Luke's Gospel chapter 22, we read of how the Lord, with his disciples, made their way to the Garden of Gethsemane. And in the Garden of Gethsemane, we read that the Lord was in great agony. Luke chapter 22 and the verse 44. And being in an agony, he prayed more earnestly, and his sweat was, as it were, great drops of blood falling down to the ground. James Montgomery, in his communion hymn, penned these words, Gethsemane, can I forget, or there thy conflict see, thine agony and bloody sweat, and not remember thee? Can we as God's people be indifferent to what our Lord endured in Gethsemane? And can you, dear unconverted one, remain indifferent to what happened in the Garden of Gethsemane? Being in an agony. I want to suggest to you today that this was the greatest conflict ever fought on earth. Being in an agony. This Greek word agony was originally associated with sport, and so it was used to describe a contest, a race, a struggle. And the word agony had to do then with the strain in those sporting events. But the word then could be taken and referred to battle, that type of conflict. Can you imagine a general about to enter into warfare? He's about to lead his troops into battle. We could understand that he would be in agony of soul. That night in the Garden of Gethsemane, the Lord had before him the reality that he was about to enter into a great conflict with Satan. And as such then, there was this agony. He felt the powers of darkness. Now remember, this agony happened in a garden. many years before, Adam had been placed in a garden. Adam sinned in the garden. When Adam sinned in the garden, God made a great prophecy that there would be enmity between Satan and Satan's seed and a woman and her seed. That is, there would be a great conflict between Satan and Jesus Christ. And here this great conflict was coming to a great battle. Our Lord Jesus saw the powers of darkness. They were aligned against him. In fact, in this garden, one holy angel came to strengthen him as he was about to take on the great hordes of wickedness and defeat them. But in the garden, there was also conflict in our Lord's heart as he saw the fierce wrath of God. Luke tells us that Jesus saw a cup, and he prayed about that cup. If it be possible, let it pass from me. What was that cup that Jesus saw in the garden? It was the cup of God's wrath. It was the cup of God's judgment against sin. It was a cup of fierceness. You see, if you and I were ever to drink of God's cup of salvation, if you and I were ever to drink of God's cup of forgiveness, Jesus had to drink the cup of wrath. He had to take the punishment that we should have endured. This cup was the cup of the curse. In the garden, in our Lord's agony, he sweat, as it were, great drops of blood. The first time you read of sweat in the Bible was after Adam's sin in the garden. It was part of the curse. And our Lord Jesus then saw what you and I deserved. He saw wrath in that cup, and there was this agony. He saw the awfulness of what it would be to be made sin for us, to stand in the sinner's place. And so in dread then he says, if it be possible, remove it. But in love he says, not my will, but thine be done. Now, if you're unconverted today, I ask you, can you be indifferent to what the Lord endured in the garden? As you read these words, in agony, can you say, that's nothing to me? Our Lord endured all that he did there out of a heart of love. You ought to see the ugliness of your sin, that this is what it took in order that a sinner like you could be saved. Jesus Christ had to stand in the sinner's place. Are you a Christian today and yet you're indifferent to the Garden of Gethsemane? How can you not consider it that the Lord was willing to endure

but thine be done. There are great lessons for us here who are Christians in prayer. Our Lord was perfectly submitted, not my will. Is that how you pray, Christian? Are you praying to God, I wish this thing was thy will, give me what I want? Are you saying, Lord, give me what is in thy perfect will. Have me to do what is in your perfect will. Praise God, there was assistance for our Lord in prayer. The angel was there to help him. And dear Christian, as we pray, the Lord comes near to help us. Even in our weakness, the Lord is there to help us. But I think there's a great lesson here about the priority that's to be given to prayer. When the Lord came to Gethsemane, he wasn't dragged there. He went gladly. And the Lord knew that within a very short time he was going to be arrested. He knew when he came to Gethsemane, at that very time, Judas Iscariot was organizing for the Jewish leaders and the Roman soldiers to come and arrest Jesus. Jesus knew that. He knew he would be crucified the following day. And yet he doesn't say, let me sleep in the garden. He certainly didn't say, let me run from the garden. He said, I must go and pray. If you knew that this was your last day on earth, what would you do? If you knew that you had only hours yet to live, what business would you attend to? We ought to have this great desire to be agonizing with God in prayer, as our Saviour was doing here, agonizing for souls to be saved. So there was this great conflict, great prayer, but there's a great warning. I go back to thinking about this cup. When Jesus saw that cup, there was horror. The Apostle Mark talks about the Lord being amazed. He knew to some degree the awfulness of what was before him in Gethsemane. And yet when he got to Gethsemane, it was far worse. The agony was even greater than he had anticipated. He was amazed. Now, as he saw wrath, there was horror. You think then of the sinner who rejects Jesus Christ, who says, I will not trust in what Jesus has done for the sinner. You're determined to endure hell for yourself. How can you think of hell flippantly? If the Lord was in agony seeing the awfulness of wrath, how can you be indifferent to it? In the next chapter in the Bible, Luke chapter 23 and the verse 31, Jesus said, if they do these things in a green tree, what shall be done in the dry? What the Lord meant there was, if the innocent one had to endure horror, how could the guilty escape judgment? Jonathan Edwards, when he talked about Gethsemane, he talked about Jesus being brought to the mouth of a furnace. He was brought to look into that furnace before entering it. And today I want you to think of the cup of God's wrath like that today. The Lord would hold it before you. Are you willing to look and see the horrors of hell? Are you willing to consider what it would be to be forever separated from God's mercy? The Lord holds before you the warning today. Be warned. Be wise. We plead with you today that you would not go on rejecting Jesus Christ, but he offers himself to you.

0: He holds before you what he has done in the place of the sinner. Would you not come to him today and be saved? Would you not look to Jesus Christ for mercy? May you do it even for your soul's sake. May the Lord bless his word to our hearts. Amen.
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0: Since 1948, the good news of Jesus Christ goes out to Filipinos across the islands and around the world.
1: FEBC Philippines, until all have heard.